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Alhamdulillah. Check in with me and do your job. Berg is the name. Pimbola did the chain. Tono for the watch. Prezi playing.

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Limitsiz hit müzik. 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
3: What's up, man? 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You know what I'm saying? Yo, Snow, they came around looking for you the other day. 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Bust it.

Yeah, that way. 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Yeah, that way. 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I just now got started. 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
1: 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Brought that Gucci to Prada, a Dolce Gabbana. I feel like designer, and nothing else matter. I ride that Gucci to Prada.

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1: Ride that Gucci the Prada, a Dolce Gabbana. I feel like designer, and nothing else matter. I ride that Gucci the Prada.

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1: 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I promise I swear. I'm there, Betty.